It's Nirvana and Heart Shaped Box cracking open our Thursday night together. Happy October to you, my friend. On the way, Billy Squire, Van Halen, Tom Petty, Pearl Jam. Now, Guns N' Roses.

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0: Billy Squire talking about the stroke here on a Thursday. Welcome to October. Hard to believe, but it is here. Halloween will be here in just a couple weeks. And then we'll be talking about turkey and pumpkin pie. Oh, man. Just where did this month go? Coming back with Van Halen next.
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2: Front moving out and any wet weather tapering across our area as the night goes on. Gusty north to northeasterly wind in place, and the overnight lows are falling close to 50 degrees. We'll see plenty of sunshine returning on Friday. Breezy, cool too, the high 65. Dry for the weekend with highs in the low 70s. I'm meteorologist Jennifer Naramore.
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0: Eddie Money with a couple tickets to Paradise as we rock and roll all night long. Thanks for stopping by. Hope Thursday's good for you. And hope it gets even better as we move through this night with some great music, including AC/DC. We'll hear from the Edgar Winter Group, got the Rolling Stones, a little Boston. Later, a little Jake Giles, Black Rose, Steve Miller Band, all coming up.
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2: Front moving out and any wet weather tapering across our area as the night goes on. Gusty north to northeasterly wind in place, and the overnight lows are falling close to 50 degrees. We'll see plenty of sunshine returning on Friday. Breezy, cool to the high 65. Dry for the weekend with highs in the low 70s. I'm meteorologist Jennifer Naramore.
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0: number one hit for the Jay Giles Band back in 1981 from that album Freeze Frame. That is Centerfold here, rocking and rolling all night long. Thank you for stopping by. Got music from the Scorpions coming up here in just a bit. Billy Idol will be making the list, and the Doors next.
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Steve Miller Band taking us to Swing Town. Crank it open another hour of your Thursday night with Kansas coming up. Steppenwolf in there. Now, the Black Crowes.

0: It's Kansas and Carry On Wayward Son here on a Thursday. Do appreciate you stopping by. How was your Thursday? In fact, how was your start to October? As we are getting ready for Halloween now, I mean, I know Christmas stuff is already out. Haven't even got to talk about turkey or pumpkin pie yet, but the Christmas stuff is out, and still a little bit of Halloween stuff out there. I wish they'd just let us celebrate one holiday at a time.
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2: Front moving out and any wet weather tapering across our area as the night goes on. Gusty north to northeasterly wind in place, and the overnight lows are falling close to 50 degrees. We'll see plenty of sunshine returning on Friday. Breezy, cool too, the high 65. Dry for the weekend with highs in the low 70s. I'm meteorologist Jennifer Naramore.
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There's talk of a fourth installment of Austin Powers. Will we hear this song again?

0: Tom Petty saying you just got lucky. And before that, AC/DC from the Razor's Edge and Thunderstruck, rocking and rolling all night long with Bam Bam up until midnight tonight. 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

CCR, wondering who will stop the rain. Crack it open another hour of your Thursday with Foghat coming up. Also, the Police, Steve Miller Band. Now it's Green Day.

0: 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Hate the 5th dentist.
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0: Foghat with a little slow ride on a Thursday, getting ready for the weekend, having a good time, ringing in October with some Van Halen coming up with Sammy this time around. We'll hear from Foreigner and the Steve Miller Band next.
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2: Front moving out and any wet weather tapering across our area as the night goes on. Gusty north to northeasterly wind in place, and the overnight lows are falling close to 50 degrees. We'll see plenty of sunshine returning on Friday. Breezy, cool too, the high 65. Dry for the weekend with highs in the low 70s. I'm meteorologist Jennifer Naramore.
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0: It's Queen and Fat Bottom Girls from the Jazz album of 1978. If you're one of the lucky ones that has the original 45 cover, yeah, it was a plump, we shall say, a female, absolutely nude, riding a bicycle. And a lot of record stores refused to cover it that way, so they stenciled some panties on the young lady. And, well, you know, we're still playing it 50 years later, so I think it must have worked.
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0: Journey saying don't stop believing here on a Thursday. How you doing? It's Bam Bam keeping you company for the rest of the hour anyway, up until midnight when Friday rings in. Oh, Friday just sounds better, doesn't it?
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2: Front moving out and any wet weather tapering across our area as the night goes on. Gusty north to northeasterly wind in place, and the overnight lows are falling close to 50 degrees. We'll see plenty of sunshine returning on Friday. Breezy, cool too, the high 65. Dry for the weekend with highs in the low 70s. I'm meteorologist Jennifer Naramore.
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0: Deep Purple with Little Smoke on the Water as we wind down our time together on a Thursday. Friday will be here before you know it. I will check in with you tomorrow night. I hope you have a great Friday. And until I see you tomorrow night, be good, be careful. Bye-bye.
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1: Front moving out and any wet weather tapering across our area as the night goes on. Gusty north to northeasterly wind in place, and the overnight lows are falling close to 50 degrees. We'll see plenty of sunshine returning on Friday. Breezy, cool too, the high 65. Dry for the weekend with highs in the low 70s. I'm meteorologist Jennifer Naramore.
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1: Front moving out and any wet weather tapering across our area as the night goes on. Gusty north to northeasterly wind in place, and the overnight lows are falling close to 50 degrees. We'll see plenty of sunshine returning on Friday. Breezy, cool too, the high 65. Dry for the weekend with highs in the low 70s. I'm meteorologist Jennifer Naramore.
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1: Front moving out and any wet weather tapering across our area as the night goes on. Gusty north to northeasterly wind in place, and the overnight lows are falling close to 50 degrees. We'll see plenty of sunshine returning on Friday. Breezy, cool too, the high 65. Dry for the weekend with highs in the low 70s. I'm meteorologist Jennifer Naramore.
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1: With a clearing sky this morning, it's going to be sunny, breezy, much cooler today with a high 65. Mostly clear tonight, till low 47, and quiet conditions throughout the remainder of the weekend. Sunny on Saturday with a high near 70. Saturday night's low 53, and warmer Sunday and low 70s. I'm meteorologist Ann Holliday.
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0: Fleetwood Mac, and I would definitely suggest just downloading the app and taking us with you. Killer classic rock all day long today, and we're getting ready for double shots, baby. That starts tomorrow. Billy Squire, Scorpions, The Sticks. I've got lots of killer classic rock coming up right now for you.
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2: With a clearing sky this morning, it's going to be sunny, breezy, much cooler today with a high 65. Mostly clear tonight, till low 47, and quiet conditions throughout the remainder of the weekend. Sunny on Saturday with a high near 70. Saturday night's low 53, and warmer Sunday and low 70s. I'm meteorologist Ann Holliday.
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I can't really keep up. 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
7: St. Joseph Police, working with the Street Crimes Unit, ran an undercover operation that led to arrests tied to enticement of a minor. Investigators say the suspects are Zachary Winger and Dwayne Parrott. Parrott, a former St. Joseph School District teacher, is jailed without bond. A third suspect faces a controlled substance charge. The case falls under Evie and Sophie's law. Rural water bills in Nottoway County are heading higher, and the warning is coming straight from the Board of Directors of Water Supply District No. 1. The board says customers should expect about a 50% rate jump in 2027, then another 50% in 2028, tied to the City of Maryville's new water treatment facility. Economic development projects are not driving it. Atchison is warning residents about a sinkhole at South 6th and Spring Streets. The city says nearby streets are closed while crews work to stabilize the hole and pinpoint underground utilities before repairs move ahead. Drivers are urged to steer clear and use alternate routes until the work is finished. City officials say updates will follow. For news online, check out stjosephpost.com.
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2: With a clearing sky this morning, it's going to be sunny, breezy, much cooler today with a high 65. Mostly clear tonight, till low 47, and quiet conditions throughout the remainder of the weekend. Sunny on Saturday with a high near 70. Saturday night's low 53, and warmer Sunday and low 70s. I'm meteorologist Ann Holliday.
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0: all about the free will, man. You've got free will, I've got free will, and for that reason, I really appreciate you hanging out here with me, man. You've got lots of free will to go somewhere else, but I wouldn't do it, man. I'd buckle up and hold on tight because the police are on their way with a long set of killer classic rock, and I've got a way that maybe you can get off a little bit early today. We're going to get to that next hour. You're cruising with Kettle.
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2: St. Joseph Police, working with the Street Crimes Unit, staged an undercover operation and arrested Zachary Winger and Dwayne Parrott on accusations of enticement of a minor. Parrott, a former St. Joseph School District teacher, is jailed without bond. A third suspect also landed in custody on a controlled substance allegation. Investigators say Evie and Sophie's Law guided the effort, aimed at protecting children. Heads up from Nottoway County. The Board of Directors of Water Supply District No. 1 says rural water bills are headed higher. The board anticipates about a 50% rate jump in 2027, then another 50% in 2028, tied to the City of Maryville's new water treatment facility costs. Economic development projects aren't driving this. Rate options will be discussed in upcoming meetings. Atchison officials are warning residents about a sinkhole at South 6th and Spring Streets. That intersection is shut down, and nearby streets are closed while crews work to stabilize the ground and track down underground utilities. Drivers are being told to steer clear and use alternate routes until crews finish the work and the area is made safe. For news online, check out stjosephpost.com.
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0: You are welcome, my friend. All 9 minutes and 5 seconds, and now you feel a whole lot freer. Well, I can help you with this, man. You want to get off early today? Turn the radio up all the way. I mean, crank it loud. Look at your boss and play him a little Friday joy.
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9: With a clearing sky this morning, it's going to be sunny, breezy, much cooler today with a high 65. Mostly clear tonight, low 47, and quiet conditions throughout the remainder of the weekend. Sunny on

0: Saturday with a high near 70. Saturday night's low 53 and warmer Sunday and low 70s. I'm meteorologist Ann Holliday.
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0: Stepping into the Twilight Zone after Panama. Scoop knows all about that.
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0: Yeah, I already know, Scoop. 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
5: St. Joseph Police and the Street Crimes Unit have moved fast after an undercover operation tied to Evie and Sophie's Law. Two suspects, Zachary Winger and Dwayne Parrott, are jailed on allegations of enticement of a minor. Parrott, a former St. Joseph School District teacher, is held without bond. A third suspect faces a controlled substance arrest. Detectives say more proactive cases are coming. Nottoway County's Water Supply District No. 1 is warning rural customers to brace for steep rate hikes.

0: The district's board says costs could jump about 50% in 2027, then another 50% in 2028, tied to the city of Maryville's new water treatment facility. Board members stress county development projects aren't driving this, and rate proposals are headed for upcoming meetings. Atchison officials are urging caution near South 6th and Spring Streets, where a sinkhole has opened up at the intersection. Several streets around the site are now closed while crews work to stabilize the ground and locate underground utilities. Drivers should steer clear and use alternate routes until the work is finished. City alerts remain in effect. For news online, check out stjosephpost.com.
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What's up, Middle America? You are cruising with Kettle, and I'm happy to be right here in Middle America. They can keep the Californication, but I do love the peppers.

0: Taking it back to the summer of 69, and you are cruising with Cadel. It's Friday, folks, and we're working our way through it. Check it out, man. Got to give some kudos out to a Texas man who apparently found a bag filled with cash. And I'm talking like $128,000 on top of an ATM. What did he do with that money? Well, he was so kind to return it.
1: To find that kind of money or that amount of money is certainly rare. That's very unusual. Am I reading this correctly? Somebody found 128. Which officer has it?
2: I've never had a case like this before. There was no indication of a crime occurring. It looked like it was just left there by accident.
1: He just thinks it's the right thing to do and doesn't think it goes beyond that.
2: I've had cases where Good Samaritans have turned in property that they found, wallets, IDs, things like that. But in the case of $128,000, I've never had somebody turn in that kind of money before.
3: Where's my money?
0: That's what I'm talking about, man. It just so happens I lost a bag of $128,000.
4: You're killing me, Smalls.
0: Okay, I haven't been down to Texas. But what would you do if you found $128,000? I would like to think I'd be a good citizen and return it.
5: That's money.
0: But $128,000?
3: Uh-oh.
0: No, I'm just saying I would return it. What would you do?
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7: After dealing with such active weather, it's going to be nice to move into a quiet weather pattern, and we have that in place for a while. Abundant sunshine building in today. It will be gusty with our northeasterly wind, the high middle 60s. Clear for the overnight hours, our low 45. We're easing up to the low to mid 70s. Saturday and Sunday, plenty of sunshine coming in. I'm meteorologist Jennifer Naramore.
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0: It's Linkin Park, and in the end, it does matter. So reach out, man, if you need a friend to talk to. I guarantee you somebody is out there ready to listen. 988, it's a good number to call. All right, I'm out of here. You've been cruising with Kate. I'll always come as you are. Never change a thing. Truly do appreciate you, man. I'm still thinking about that $128,000. What would I do if I found that much money? Again, I'd turn it in, but I'd sure think about buying me a boat. That's all I'm saying. All right, I'm out of here. Have a great weekend. Look out for yourself, your family, your friends. It's all you've got in this world.
1: I second that.
0: And nobody's going to do it for you. Plus, go out and party all weekend long, man. Drink as much as you want. I don't care. Just call an Uber. Call a friend. Call a taxi. Do not drink and drive.
2: It's that simple.
0: It really is. Took you forever on that, Frankie. We're out of here. Peace. Tell them goodbye, Scoob.
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0: St. Joe's Classic Rock Station, KY102. Darren Dunn alongside you with Foreigner on the way next. What can you expect out of me today? Well, how about some of those things that make you go, We'll check in on a dumb criminal, get the ever-changing game, the name game, and the quiz question here today with Darren Dunn.
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2: After dealing with such active weather, it's going to be nice to move into a quiet weather pattern, and we have that in place for a while. Abundant sunshine building in today. It will be gusty with our northeasterly wind, the high middle 60s. Clear for the overnight hours, our low 45. We're easing up to the low to mid 70s. Saturday and Sunday, plenty of sunshine coming in. I'm meteorologist Jennifer Naramore.
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Right now, Green Day.

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1: 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I am Darren Dunn, Def Leppard on the way next. Are people born with a photographic memory, or does it take time to develop?
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Another head scratcher, fist to the chin thinker. Thinks that's make you go, hmm. It's up after Bon Jovi right now, the Black Crowes.

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0: Rocking the Heartland, KY102. How about another head scratcher fist to the chin thinker? Things that make you go, hmm. I am Darren Dunn, the Rolling Stones, on the way next. What did the archer get when he hit the bullseye? A very angry bull.
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2: After dealing with such active weather, it's going to be nice to move into a quiet weather pattern, and we have that in place for a while. Abundant sunshine building in today. It will be gusty with our northeasterly wind, the high middle 60s. Clear for the overnight hours, our low 45. We're easing up to the low to mid 70s. Saturday and Sunday, plenty of sunshine coming in. I'm meteorologist Jennifer Naramore.
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0: Rocking the Heartland, KY102. Time to check in on a dumb criminal. I am Darren Dunn, Kansas, on the way next. Doors locked, no problem. Create your own entrance to Texas. We go. A 60-year-old man desperately needed to use the bathroom, but arrived at his local grocery store to find out it was closed. It was, after all, 4:30 in the morning on a Sunday. Well, he took matters into his own hands, drove his vehicle straight through the store's entrance. He totaled multiple sliding entrance doors. The man had options. Okay, there's a hotel next to the grocery store and a gas station about a minute away. Police arrested him on a criminal mischief charge. Ding, ding. Dumb criminal.
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0: St. Joe's Classic Rock Station, KY102. The ever-changing game, First What? I am Darren Dunn, Van Halen, on the way next. On this date in 1958, Yogi Bear stole his first what?
1: Picnic basket.
0: Yeah, a picnic basket. Who's this?
1: Jacqueline.
0: All right, Jacqueline. And do you remember who his sidekick was?
1: Oh, gosh. It's been so long.
0: What do you call it when you're a little kid and you get an ouchie?
1: Oh, my gosh. Oh, my gosh.
0: Yeah, it's also something a ghost might say.
1: Oh, boo.
0: Uh-huh, but twice.
1: Boo-boo.
0: There you go. And he's also a bear, so boo-boo bear.
1: Yes, that's right. Okay.
0: Hey, boo-boo-boo bear.
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3: After dealing with such active weather, it's going to be nice to move into a quiet weather pattern, and we have that in place for a while. Abundant sunshine building in today. It will be gusty with our northeasterly wind, the high middle 60s. Clear for the overnight hours, our low 45. We're easing up to the low to mid 70s. Saturday and Sunday, plenty of sunshine coming in. I'm meteorologist Jennifer Naramore.

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0: St. Joe's Classic Rock Station, KY102. The name game, first build. I am Darren Dunn, Ozzy on the way next. I'll give you five names, those five people together in one movie. See if you can name it. The five people: Kevin Dunn, TJ Miller, Rosario Dawson, Chris Pine, and Denzel Washington. What movie are we talking about here?
1: I believe it's Unstoppable.
0: It is Unstoppable, yes. Awesome. Who is this?
1: My name's Doug.
0: All right, Doug, have you ever been on a train or anything that you felt like was not going to stop? It was out of control?
1: I don't think I have, thankfully.
0: Okay. Yeah, that's one you definitely want to avoid, huh?
1: Right.
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More than 40% of people are afraid to do this in the dark. Quiz question after Green Day. Right now, the Black Crowes.

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0: KY102. Quiz question time with Darren Dunn. Stay here with Steve Miller Band on the way next. More than 40% of people are afraid to do this in the dark.
1: Is it going to the bathroom?
0: Nope, nothing to do with the bathroom.
2: Be alone in the dark.
0: Be alone? 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
0: Oh, nope, not walk.
2: Driving.
0: There you go. They're afraid to drive. Yeah. Who is this?
2: Ezra.
0: All right, Ezra, is this you? You afraid to drive in the dark?
2: Yeah, country roads, yeah.
0: Country roads, okay, but everything else is fine.
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5: It's an area of high pressure building in, giving us some very quiet weather for a while. Fair conditions for the rest of our Friday and into tonight are high mid-60s. Gusty northeasterly wind 20 to 25 miles per hour. Overnight low mid-40s. Close to 70 or so on Saturday with some sun. We're into the low to mid-70s on Sunday. I'm meteorologist Jennifer Naramore.
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0: Rocking the Heartland, KY102. Taking a look at a new survey to close things out. I am Darren Dunn, Foreigner, on the way next. In a new survey, people were asked to describe their spouse in one word. The number one answer was stubborn, followed by sweet as number two. Since this is a family show, I cannot tell you descriptions 3 through 7.
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0: 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Let's do it again tomorrow. Until then, you know what it's been with Darren Dunn.
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All right, the Uncle Dave Radio Show, Zeppelin, Billy Idol on the way. Happy Friday, man. What are you going to do this weekend? Nothing? Good. Hope so. It's Guns N' Roses.

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0: St. Joe's Classic Rock, KY102. There's White Wedding from Billy Idol, Uncle Dave Radio Show. Joe Walsh going to kick things off in a couple of minutes. Marshall Tucker in the mix, as well as The Cult for my cousin. Kelly, she's listening up in Idaho on our stream. Cool enough. Boston coming up too. Hang on.
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2: It's an area of high pressure building in, giving us some very quiet weather for a while. Fair conditions for the rest of our Friday and into tonight. Our high mid-60s. Gusty northeasterly wind 20 to 25 miles per hour. Overnight low mid-40s. Close to 70 or so on Saturday with some sun. We're into the low to mid-70s on Sunday. I'm meteorologist Jennifer Naramore.
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0: St. Joe's Classic Rock, KY102. There's a call for my cousin Kelly listening to the stream. She's up in Idaho having a good time. Let's see here. What do we got? A Philly cheesesteak restaurant in Pennsylvania. They're looking for a dude that threw a cheesesteak in an employee's face, then ran off. We have run off? Hang around. Be a man. Here's Tom Francano and restaurant owner Frank Oliveri.
1: The person showed up with a camera and tripod, leading him to believe he may be an influencer. He ordered a cheesesteak with whiz and onions, then came back a few minutes later.
2: Hit me in the face. He stood at the window, and then he took off running down the street. Turns around, and he says to me, well, he says, it's garbage. There was another couple eating outside. I pointed at them, and I said, guys, how was your steaks tonight? They said, our steaks were great.
3: Why would you throw a cheesesteak in someone's face? That's assault. I'm thinking about offering maybe a $5,000 cash reward for the arrest and prosecution and jail and jailment of this person for assault and battery on my manager.
0: That's assault with the side of pepper. All right, Ozzy on the way, Linkin Park, Foreigner, and Bon Jovi coming up. Hang on.
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woke last night to the sound of thunder. How far off, I sat and wondered. Started humming a song from 1962. In a funny how the night moves, when you just don't seem to have as much to lose. Strange how the night moves.

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The Uncle Dave Radio Show, kicking off the beginning of October with some funny stuff about Halloween. We'll get to that in a few minutes. Right now, it's Foreigner, Jukebox Hero.

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0: 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Uncle Dave Radio Show. You got a costume for your pet or Halloween costume yet? Just check this out. This will make you smile.
1: You already have your slutty costume. Look at you. You look like a whore. Yeah. But what about your dog or cat or bird? You always get them a costume. Why not make it slutty?
2: That's hot.
1: Come to Fido's Secret. For the biggest selection of slutty pet wear that you know of, Fido's Secret has dog and cat lingerie for sexier animals. What? Plus, we have fake legs for your dog to hump. Or whatever. You can dress your bird like a slutty pirate. Parrot. Ask about the golden shower fish. Trash panda. And vibrating dog bones. What? We didn't say they were all good costumes. So let your animals be animals. But, you know, slutty. Fido's Secret. Located right next to Fido's furry costumes. For you, you weirdo.
0: Yeah, I'm not telling you what I'm dressing my dog up as, because... Yeah, I'll probably get in trouble if I do. Nirvana's on the way. Led Zeppelin, Metallica's going to kick things off.
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4: It's an area of high pressure building in, giving us some very quiet weather for a while. Fair conditions for the rest of our Friday and into tonight. Our high mid-60s. Gusty northeasterly wind 20 to 25 miles per hour. Overnight low mid-40s. Close to 70 or so on Saturday with some sun. We're into the low to mid-70s on Sunday. I'm meteorologist Jennifer Naramore.
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1: A semi-truck carrying 90 barrels of bourbon. This thing hit a guardrail, crashed on the West Virginia Turnpike Monday night. Here's West Virginia Parkway's Authority Executive Director, Chuck Smith. He's a nice guy.
2: The semi came through carrying 90 barrels of bourbon whiskey. Accidentally hit one of the attenuators or the guardrails between the lanes coming through. Jarred the truck. I think there was 8 barrels that were damaged and leaked.
1: Wow. That's a lot of bourbon. All right. Hearts on the way. The Cars, Queen, Def Leppard, Blue Oyster Cult. I can see local residents out there with straws walking up and down the highway drinking the bourbon spilled. Yeah, it's... Yeah, they are what they are, and they do what they do.
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Uncle Dave Radio Show. It is Friday. Time to pour some maple syrup on me. No, I'm kidding.

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So the super deluxe version of the Beatles' Rubber Soul album, this thing got released, re-released, I'm saying, today. It has lots of interesting bonus extras, ton of them. But there's some imperfections that you'll notice. After it's just over-processed.

0: Yeah, if you can go that far with it, you'll understand what I'm talking about. Whitesnake on the way. You can go get it. It'd be cool to have. Is it great? Is it not great? It's up to you. Whitesnake, ZZ Top, The Stones on the way. Lenny Kravitz coming up too.
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2: It's an area of high pressure building in, giving us some very quiet weather for a while. Fair conditions for the rest of our Friday and into tonight are high mid-60s. Gusty northeasterly wind 20 to 25 miles per hour. Overnight low mid-40s. Close to 70 or so on Saturday with some sun. We're into the low to mid-70s on Sunday. I'm meteorologist Jennifer Naramore.
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0: St. Joe's Classic Rock, KY102, the Uncle Dave Radio Show. I can't believe that they, you know, Seth Meyers, he's smart, man, and he figured this out. I can't believe that the reason behind what these guys, Pop-Tarts, is doing.
1: The makers of Pop-Tarts have announced that they are ending their partnership with the alcohol brand Buzzball over concerns that the drink may appeal to children.
0: Yeah, it already does, regardless. It's the Stones.

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2: This is not headline news. Today is Name Your Car Day. I named mine Madonna because it's mostly fiberglass and has a lot of mileage. It's National Custodian Day, so I gave a little hug to the lady who vacuums our office. And now I have to meet with HR. Health experts say pharmacies are covered in germs. Something else that will sicken you while you're there, nonstop Peter Cetera on the overhead speaker. And someone recently donated a human skull to a Goodwill in Michigan. If you find that disturbing, never go on Etsy. This is not headline news.
1: All right, let's dive right into it, man. It's a weekend. Here's Hart.

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1: Rebel Yell from Billy Idol. The White Sox had a lot of fun this week. They advanced to the American League Divisional Series. Here's Minnetaka Murakami doing his best to speak English without his translator.
2: He's drunk! 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
1: 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Not laughing at him, I'm laughing with him. 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
5: Chances for wet weather on the low inside for about the next week. We are pretty clear out there and a bit chilly for the wee hours of the morning, our low mid-40s. Abundant sunshine through Saturday and Sunday with highs ranging from the low to middle 70s. And it looks like that range in temperatures will be coming our way for Monday and for Tuesday. It'll be mostly sunny. I'm meteorologist Jennifer Naramore.
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0: St. Joe's Classic Rock, KY102. Here's a random fact for you. You could once order dynamite through the Sears catalog. A 1902 edition of the catalog advertised dynamite as a tool for removing tree stumps. I wonder how that worked out for them.
1: Farno!
0: They say it was excellent, so there you go. To those who are not familiar with handling dynamite, they will, on application, mail a booklet giving all the full information on how to use it. Pearl Jam, Joe Walsh, Dire Straits on the way.
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3: Chances for wet weather on the low inside for about the next week. We are pretty clear out there and a bit chilly for the wee hours of the morning, our low mid-40s. Abundant sunshine through Saturday and Sunday with highs ranging from the low to middle 70s. And it looks like that range in temperatures will be coming our way for Monday and for Tuesday. It'll be mostly sunny. I'm meteorologist Jennifer Naramore.
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0: St. Joe's Classic Rock, KY102. There's Joe Walsh wrapping up my show for the afternoon. By the way, I just want to wrap this up with the Braves beating the Phillies last night in Atlanta in the deciding game three of their wild card series. Here is the final call.
1: Two balls and two strikes. And the Atlanta Braves are moving on to the division series. Bring on the Dodgers. Atlanta's moving on.
0: Final score, 6-2. Congrats, guys. Good deal. All right, the Bamster, Bam Bam's in next. You guys hang on. Metallica, going to kick things off.
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